I felt

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0: 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And we'll be right back after this.
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Yep. 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You don't stop and look around once in a while.

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1: Okay, here we go. Okay, here we go. Okay, here we go. Three fingers in the box. Okay, here we go. Okay, here we go. Okay, here we go. Three fingers in the box. Okay, here we go. Okay, here we go. Okay, here we go. Three fingers in the box.

Okay, here we go. Okay, here we go. Okay, here we go. Three fingers in the box.

0: 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And we'll be right back after this. It's time for the latest DCR news updates.
1: The US says it's agreed a deal with Denmark to expand its military presence in Greenland. Ben Munsey has the details.
2: President Donald Trump says the agreement gives Washington permanent control over security needs on the strategically important island. Denmark's Prime Minister, Mette Frederiksen, says the deal respects Greenland's sovereignty and right to self-determination. It's expected to be signed next week, subject to parliamentary approval. Trump has repeatedly described Greenland as vital to US security and previously called for Denmark to sell the territory to America.
1: Earl Spencer's defending claims about what was said following the death of his sister Princess Diana. He's insisted he's telling the truth in his new book, claiming the king, then Prince Charles, was giddily elated after the fatal car crash in Paris, which claimed her life in 1997. Buckingham Palace has said the king was mindful that the pain of fraternal grief can cloud reason and colour memory. The Duke of Sussex has met pupils at Nine Stars, an academy in Birmingham, as part of the launch of a new Invictus Games education scheme called Inspire. The Invictus Games are an international multi-sport event for injured and sick military personnel. Josh Bogie's a veteran. While serving in Afghanistan, he lost both his legs and his right arm.
3: Post-injury, I was focused on just fitting back into society and trying to lead a normal life as such, and there was something missing in life. And getting back on a bike again, going out on and doing physical activities with friends that I've been injured with other members of the community that have gone on to become friends, it helped me find myself again.
1: Protesters in central London are to call for an end to reckless development of artificial intelligence. Organisers want greater transparency around the technology. And Ed Sheeran's due on stage in Philadelphia tonight, with pro-Palestinian groups planning protests outside the venue. The concert comes amid disruption to his Loop tour after Macklemore was dropped following comments about Gaza, prompting several support acts to pull out. That's the latest. From Radio News Hub, I'm Trevor Thomas.
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We kick off a Saturday morning. How are we, Digital City Radio? Welcome to the Quiet Storm. 2 hours of those 90s R&B flavors with myself, RKL. Hope you've had a good week. Rewinding you back to 1995 on that opening track. How good is that from John B featuring Babyface? Taken from his debut platinum album. We got a little bit of the John B, Kenny Lattimore verses going on this morning. Gonna sprinkle in a few of their tracks across the 2 hours. And we got a focus in on the group Silk as well.

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You. Reaching number 6 on the US Billboard Hot R&B Hip Hop Songs chart.

The Voice, Johnny Gill. Writing and production on this one by R&B royalty, Mr. Al B. Sure. So I say each and every week, we do like you getting interactive with us, dropping us a message through into the studio, letting us know what you've been up to, what you intend to be doing this weekend. I know I'll be straight off the radio today, cheering on the mighty Irons. It's a big one down in the championship. I'm not going to speak too much about it, but it is must win for us Hammers. 07838 001 037. 07838 001 037.

7, Love's Been So Nice, from their Reflections album. The last album to feature the full original lineup, by the way. Forgot to mention, you can also get in touch with us via our Instagram at

Good morning to the Mickey C. I've got a bone to pick with you, young man. That's all to come a little bit later on in the show. That one, Boyz II Men, Roll With Me. You keep locked on, young Michael.

This one, my first love. Still touring. I see him on a couple of flyers on Instagram. Such a good album. Emotional. Carl Thomas. So if you're just waking up and joining us, welcome to Digital City Radio. Easing you in, those silky R&B flavours. Nothing too heavy on your Saturday morning.

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1: Stop. I got money. I gotta go.

one of my favorite R&B albums of all time. Casey and JoJo's Love Always, taken from that album, Now and Forever. Good morning to the beautiful Tracy. Hope you're well, mate. Hope you've had a lovely week. Let's hit you up with some 112 funny feelings.

dominate the singles chart, but how good is this track from 112? Taking it back to 1998. Smoothing it out. Good morning to the Claire L locked in. Yeah, the mini me is on his way back. Just shy of 10 to 9. Saturday the 19th of September. And you guys are locked into the big one. Digital City Radio.

It's a promo single late in 2002. Aaliyah, Don't Know What To Tell Ya. Good morning to the Jabs, locked in, I see you mate, hope you're good. And remember guys, we do like hearing from you here on Digital City Radio, 07838 001 037. 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Swing by my one at DJ_RKL.

You're going to like this one. Mr. Eric Benet, Spanish Fly. Music on the last one, of course, Teach Me. Gonna get those toes tapping with this one.

A bit of a Latin vibe carrying us over to hour two. That's gonna wake you up. Reaching for the Tabasco sauce on your full English.

0: If you are a regular listener to The Quiet Storm, you would have heard me the last few weeks talking about one of my very close friends, Mr. Michael Coles, who is currently in the middle of doing a fire-damaged narrowboat up, filming it all, vlogging it on YouTube, the Bob Marley Narrowboat Project. Well, last week, well, to be fair, the last few weeks, I've given him a little bit of verbal live on air. And so he took it upon himself with his last video to do some very clever editing. All tongue-in-cheek, of course, making it look like I'd stitched him up, promising to come down and help him, and then not turning him up. It was very funny. However, he has turned the canal boat community against me because it went over a lot of their heads. So now I am unable to visit any canal in the UK. Thank you for that, Mickey C.
1: What about you, man?
0: Revenge will be sweet and it will be coming down the line.

Honestly, Cozy, I've got my drill ready. And it's going to be put some strategic holes in the bottom of that boat, mate. That's all I'm saying. Good morning to the PC, to the Collins family. Locked in. Oh, 07838 001 037.

0: How was this 1991? Levante Swing. On the writing and production. Jodeci, got love. Jabs, I see you, mate. Myself and Jabs, we are trying to organize something special. Little show together. Maybe coming up to Christmas, pal. What do you think? A little idea. Do a little Christmas special. Could be a goer, mate. We got to get a date in the diary, though. Get us two together. 4 hours on a Saturday morning.
1: Damn. 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

genuinely one of the goats. I'm gonna take you back to 1984 on the next one.

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0: next is okay. Gonna try and squeeze a couple more in right towards the end of today's show.
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Number one before that, Blackstreet. We're powering in all the way to the end. 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

Playing a couple of Jay Sean this morning. Right, last one from me. I do want to take this opportunity to thank each and every one of you out there locking in, listening. The lovely messages of support that come through on the chat board, it's always appreciated. Going to leave you with some as yet. Do not go anywhere. The other side of the adverts, the main man Jabs.

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Have a great rest of your Saturday and weekend, a blinding week, and I'll see you same time, same place for another quiet storm in 7 days' time.

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0: 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Right here on Digital City Radio.

And a very, very good morning. Welcome along to another Saturday, a Soul Delicious show. Myself, the Jabs, right here on DCR, of course, 103.7 FM, DAB, via the app, Ask Alexa, and all that good stuff. Right, of course, before we go any further, I've got to say a massive thank you to the RKL. Absolutely fantastic, as always. Catch that man back same time next week, waking you up the right way, 8 through till 10. And like he said, if you was listening to his show, we will be sorting out a 4-hour Christmas special. I can't believe I'm saying Christmas, but it will happen very, very soon. Dates and all that good stuff coming soon. Right, 2 hours of great soulful music coming your way as we do things the right way. What do we kick off with? We kicked off with One Way, a little track called Don't Stop, followed by the wonderful Adriana Evans, a little track called Suddenly. We're going to keep it moving and grooving, nice and soulful, taking it easy, and then we'll work our way up and give you a bit more throughout the show. But most importantly, guys, if you do want to mention, it is 07838 001 037. That is 07838 001 037.

Barbara Streisand, Barry Gibb with a classic car, of course, Guilty. Right, let's get through some of these shouts as they're building up nice and quick. Right, once again, RKL, thank you so much for the last 2 hours, sir. He will be back same time next week, 8 through till 10 o'clock. Right, going to say a very good morning to Julie and the Ashton crew. How you doing, Julie? Out to Gary and Josh as well this morning, en route back to uni. Have a cracking one, sir. Going to go over see straight off the bat and say Mr. Medley and Kai, how you doing? Shout out to all the guys over there in the US, and of course out to Katie as well this morning, how you doing? Walthamstow ladies, how are you? And Sue as well, much love to you, Sue, always there, so absolute pleasure. Furnace Tony up there in Aberdeen, how you doing, matey? Out to Devon, Tony T as well, the Tottenham boys, saying Jabs, looking forward to the game. No comment, guys. No comment. I'm actually going to a record and vintage market straight after the show. So I will be pinning that score on my phone and I'll get back for the second half. No doubt. They normally win when I don't watch it. So there you go. We'll leave it at that. Going to say a very good morning to the G-Man as well. Mr. Gary Hunter, how you doing, sir? Hope you're good and well. Carnage and Tina, much love to you guys. Got Chrissy with us. Man, there's a few shouts coming through right here. Got Chrissy with us. Shout out to all the guys over there in Wales. How you doing, Chrissy? Woody Boy, of course. How you doing? And the lovely Bernadette. We got our very own Sean P with us. Up to his knees, I'm going to say, in boxes and all sorts right now, getting his studio sorted. Good luck with that, mate. It's an absolute nightmare, isn't it? Out to the lovely Alicia as well this morning. How you doing, Alicia? Mr. 10 Watt Teddy, how are you, matey? Hope you're good and well. And of course, out to the Purple Witch. Been keeping her company for the last 4 weeks, so I've been listening back, Lou. Out to the Lulu once again, and of course, much, much love to Dagenham Rich. It is 07838 001 037. All your shouts, all that good stuff as we get very, very soul delicious. Yours truly, Jabs, on a Saturday morning.

Shalimar for you on a Saturday morning. Of course, this is for the love in you. Right, got loads more shouts coming through, so I'm going to do a few more for you as I need to keep up to date. Right, going to say a very good morning to Sarah and Chloe. Shout to the ladies in Loughton. How you doing? Going to say a very good morning to Gemma, Carol, Janice and Sharon, all locked in this morning at the Butlin Soul Weekender, saying kicking off the day with a bit of jabs. Nice one. Appreciate that. And thank you guys all for the lovely, lovely messages. Going to say a very good morning to Darren and Lizzie enjoying the grooves this morning as well. Thank you, guys. Much love to you. Tracy and Raynham, how you doing? Always a pleasure. Hope you're good this morning. And of course, Stephen C's with us as well. How you doing, matey? Always nice to have your ear rolls on a Saturday morning. How about a Sade? Nothing can come between us.

absolute cracking cut. That, of course, sounds of Gwen McRae, I Can Only Think of You. Right, let's do some more of these shouts. Right, message reads, I just wanted to say, we are blessed to have you playing this wonderful soul music on a Saturday. Thank you very much to the Canvey Guna. Really do appreciate that, sir. You're far, far too kind. Once again, out to Sarah and Chloe, loving the vibes this morning. And, of course, out to Darren and Lizzie once again. I've got a track coming up for you a little bit later on in the show, Sank, I know you really, really like. It is 103.7 FM, DAB, via that free app. You can jump on your blower and download it. Take us with you wherever you go. A bit like Gemma, Carol, Janice and Sharon in Butlins. No doubt got it on their phones right now. Hope you guys have a cracking weekend. Right, let's continue with the vibes with a second helping of the SOS band. No One's Gonna Love You.

Absolutely. Going to send it straight out to the Brixtonians down here in South London this morning. How you doing, Dion and Chase? Saying Natalie Cole, what an absolute track. It is. It's a little track called I Wanna Be That Woman. That is how we get down on Saturdays right here on DCR. Going to say a very good morning to Jason Palmer. Shout out to all the guys up there in Newcastle this morning. How you doing, matey? Hope you're good. Out to Double D as well. Hope you're well, D. Leon Risk is with us this morning. How you doing, Mr. Risky? Working hard at the gym, I believe, to you. Out to all the Pantses as well this morning. How you doing, Betty and Reggie Pants as well? I do believe on the road. Right, going to send the next one out to Darren and Lizzie. I know it's one of your faves. A little bit of Patrice Rushen. It's a little track called Feel So Real.

Track underneath me on Tag One, of course, Rick James, Mary Jane, and of course, once again before that, the wonderful sounds of Patrice a Russian, Feels So Real. Darren and Lizzie, you're more than welcome. Da da da da da da. Gonna say a good morning to Plasto J. Shout to all the guys outside Bermondsey Station right now. Oh dear. Have a good day, guys. These jams on your radio every Saturday at 10 through till midday, the Soul Delicious Show. Right here on 103.7 FM, of course, on that dial, DAB via the app. Absolutely, near 11 o'clock already. 07838 001037. All your shouts, all that good stuff. You know how it goes. Gonna play you a little bit of Starpoint, still track called All Night Long.

0: sounds of Starpoint once again all night long.
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0: Gonna say a very good morning to Meaty the Wickford Postie. How you doing, sir? Bit of a sore head today, have you, matey? Saying the tunes are getting him through. Out to you, mate. Oh, he's not too bad. Sean P, I see you, matey. Saying Jabs is the perfect DJ to be fitting IKEA furniture together right now. Flat packs and all that. No, no, no. He said, not had one swear word yet. Still plenty of time, matey. Still plenty of time. Oh, flat packs, nah. Horrible, horrible things. Just rolling through those grooves, taking it nice and easy. Just getting you ready for the weekend. That sweet, sweet soul sound. You know how it goes. You know the drill.

of course, it's the sounds of Sunfire. Young, Free and Single. And before that, some Raphael Cameron. Yeah. Little track called For the Love of You. Up tempo, down tempo, that sweet soul sound is what you get every Saturday at 10 through till midday. Gonna say a very good morning to Donna. How you doing, Donna? Out to Lucy and Claire as well. How you guys doing? Hope you're well and good. That's how you do it. If you do want to mention, what a good old shout out this morning. 07838 001 037. That'll do the trick. Let me hold you, girl. Right, gonna hit you up now with an absolute classic. We all know this. Even if you're not into soul music, funk, whatever, everyone knows this track. So I'm gonna send it out to everyone who's listening right now.

Another absolute classic cut, the BB&Q Band. Little track called Genie. Before that, some more classic music, George Benson. Turn Your Love Around. Past 11 already on this Saturday morning. It's Jabs live and direct on your radio. Taking you through to midday, of course. We do this every Saturday. Lay down that sweet, soulful sound. Just ease you in. Take it easy. The BB&Q Band, of course, Genie.

The Unmistakable Sounds of Kashif. Little track of Stone Love. Out to the Warm Stone Ladies. Yeah, the classics are definitely falling out of the bag this morning. Once again, previously to that, out to Stephen C. We had the sounds of the Ritchie Family. Little track called I'll Do My Best. Gonna say a very good morning to our very own Miss 106. How you doing? Hope you're well and good. Out to James in Maidstone as well. Out to Mags. And of course, the BPMA. On their way to the studio right now. You can catch them guys straight after me today, 12 o'clock. Right the way through till 2. It is DCR Digital City Radio, DAB all over the place, and of course 103.7 on the FM dial and via the app as well. You're spoiled for choice, aren't you? Spoiled for choice.

That's right, of course. Once again, the sounds of Kashif, a little track called Stone Love. Gonna send the next one straight out to Furnace Tony up there in Aberdeen. This one is all yours.

absolute classic cut. Gonna send this straight out to Carnage this morning. One of his favourite Change tracks is, of course, Let's Go Together. Track I played previously to that, once again, Furnace Tony, all yours. We had Atlantic Star with Silver Shadow. Out to the Warmstone ladies. All right. Right, message reads, as you're playing tunes for everyone else, chaps, can we have some more Sade, please? Because you are so polite about it, of course you can. Warmstone ladies and everyone in East London right now, this one, all yours.

Never ever gets old. Absolutely beautiful. A Sade, of course. Your love is king. There you go. Warmstone ladies. Right, you lovely, lovely lot. It's about that time when I say my goodbyes. I'll catch you all back same time next week. If you are around 10 through until midday, have a fantastic weekend. Thank you all for joining me. It's been an absolute pleasure. Until next time, guys, peace and love. The Jabs is out. Mwah.

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Yes, yes, Saturday crew, how we doing? You are locked in with BPMA and Mags.

Yes, yes, we are back, people. Many apologies on that one. Bit of a weird glitch sometimes happens. You just got to roll with the punches. How are we all doing on a Saturday afternoon? You are locked in with myself, Mags, and BPMA, taking you through till 2 p.m. And then you got Miss 106, and then Sean P straight after, and it just goes on and on. Just stick with us, guys. There's no other radio you want to be with, really.

Yes, yes, it's Mags. What were you all saying? Out to the 738. Yes, boys, happy Saturday. Happy Saturday indeed, bro. Another week of work done. It is the weekend now. What are we all up to? Let us know. 07838 001037. What are you all up to and listening to the Chody?

0: Oh, yes, Kel. What were you saying, girl? It doesn't show your name, it only shows your number. What are you telling me, Kel? Good to have you in here.
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0: Out to the mighty, mighty Kel Thomas.

Out to everyone locked in. Loads and loads of stuff to talk about this week. How are we all doing on this fine Saturday afternoon? You are locked in with BPMA. If you've just joined us, this is 103.7 FM and Mags is on the decks right now. Back to back styles as we do every single Saturday. Shout out to Kel as well. Make sure you check her out on us on a Tuesday, 6:30, sorry, Monday, Tuesday, oh, bloody hell, Monday, 6:30 till 10. I'll come back to you 1 second. As you all know, I do have dyslexia. 6:30 till 8 on a Monday alongside Ricardo Elgado. Back-to-back vibes on that one every other week. Sorry about that, guys. Dyslexia is just horrible. But sometimes you get tongue-tied. You just have to push through.

Yes, AC Slater, Rampage. What an amazing track this one is. The vocals on this guy when he makes tracks is amazing. Rampage Styles.

Yeah, shout out to TJ, the DJ locked in. We've had him on the show before. What an amazing young lad that one is. Yes, out to Jensen locked in as well. How we doing?

Yes. What are you up to on this Saturday afternoon or this weekend? 07838 001037. Let me know what you're up to. Are you going out tonight? Are you staying in? What you're doing?

Yes, people. You know the vibes. Digital City Radio, Mags and BPMA, taking you through to 2 o'clock. Miss 103 straight after. You don't want to miss that one. Just like the song playing, Digital City Radio.

And don't forget, people, next Friday, Elevate Sounds, we are running an event for charity. It is the Baker's Bar Reunion in Bunker 19 in Southend. We have the best of the house, tech house, and the best of the garage. Lineup's crazy. Tanya C, Mags, BBMA, Kel Thomas, Charlie Sarson. We have got all of the people there. You don't want to miss it. It is for mental health and for a charity. So do not forget, next Friday, Bunker 19, come down and catch the vibes. Digital City Radio's very, very special. Tanya C, she is down there. It's going to be crazy scenes.

Yes, yes. Where's all my girls on this one? And ladies, sing this one nice and loudly for me, whether you're at home, in the car, or cleaning away. Guys, if you want to join in as well, go for it. It is a diverse world we live in. Doesn't matter what you love or don't love. This is a great song either way.

out. 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Heart emojis. Send a message in. 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

on your socials and have a look at your Instagram very, very soon. Got some stuff for you, my friend. Yes, out to Bella, locked in as well.

And yes, taking us back to the 80s/90s on this one. Two different versions, the 80s original and the 90s remix. Tell me what you think. Let me know. 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

0: This one goes out to my beautiful wife, Jess, locked in. This one's for you.
1: Yes, yes, awesome vibes on this one. 20 minutes left to go.

duties. You know where you can find us next week. Same place, same time, 2 to 2 every single Saturday, Digital City Radio. This is Elevate Sounds. That is the sounds of the Mags, the sounds of the BPMA. Catch us here every Saturday. I did not mean for that to rhyme.

Last song for me. I'll stick to the person who sings this one. Miss 106 coming up straight after you, after us, sorry. Miss 106 going from 2 till 4 p.m., then Sean P, 4 till 6, and it just goes on and on and on. Keep with 103.7 FM. It's the only place to be on a Saturday.

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The Graham Sound Show. Bit of a retro feel today. Been digging in those crates. But before we go anywhere, big ups Brads, Mags. Catch him again next week. As always, a wicked show, guys. Get the old messages rolling in, 07 838 00 1037.

starting it off today, a bit of In Excess, Framework on the re-edit. Track we all know and love, Need You Tonight. Into the last track, Joyce.

Moon. I know you love that one. Out to Julie, out to Gary, safe travels. Fingers crossed that motorway's behaving this afternoon.

lovely Fabop. It's a track called Blahaj. And coming up next, something new. Picked this one up. Oh, Thursday, Friday. Brand new business from Hyrix. A track called A Thousand Dreams Come True. I'm going to bring you.

I'm going to send this one out to Julie, out to Gary, almost home. This one, Blue Amazon, Zach G, it's called Neonato.

going out to all the old ravers. This one, a little collab between 808 State and Humanoid. This is Optica.

this one's going to be your penultimate track this afternoon. One more. Was going to try and squeeze two in, not going to do it, and it's not going to work. So we'll let this one play out and then we'll have another one. Last track today, Stephen Bratz, Solid Strings. Don't forget, catch me back tomorrow, 10 a.m. sharp, for the Sunday selection. And still to come tonight, you've got...

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0: 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And we'll be right back after this.
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Welcome, welcome everybody once again. Myself, DJ Fuse, another episode of Pure Underground here on Digital City Radio. Big shout out, big respect, big thanks to Miss 106 for her show earlier. Yeah, as per usual, we got the standard stuff, some quality techno, some quality breaks. Let's just see where it'll take us, eh? Let's get down to it.

Yeah, yeah, yeah. If you want to get them shout outs, you should know the number by now, 07838 001037. Or if you're using one of them online apps, just send us a message.

Yeah, big, big shout out to my friend Regis out there. Cheers for your ears, buddy. Here's a date for your future diaries, people. 3rd of October, Peggy's Bar, Ignite. Go down there, get some fine, fine underground sounds. Yeah, 3rd of October, Ignite. Peggy's Bar, Leo.

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Them not one they try to war with the Dan. The Dan original.

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have to go through the trials, I have to go through the tribulation, I have to go through the opposition, you know what I mean? But as I say, these are they who pass through great tribulation, never stoop to the limitation, you know what I mean? Stand up and fight for equal rights and justice.

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